0: Callum Bailey, Heart Stops Beating, and that is the show.
1: Coming up,
0: Lonya McCoy, she's here until 6 o'clock, then it's all good K. Enjoy the rest of the sunshine. And Father's Day, if you're a dad, that's what I'm going to do. I'll be back tomorrow from 4 o'clock. See ya.
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3: 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We'll even get you there thanks to Dublin Express. Travel direct from Belfast Grand Central Station to Dublin, leave the car at home and enjoy the journey in comfort with free 5G Wi-Fi, USB charging at every seat, air conditioning and onboard toilets. 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We'll

It's Trouble Road.

for this type of weather, especially if you're in the garden. Maybe you're just chilling in the garden, having a barbecue, just like Kira, Linda and Davey from Lisburn are, because they chose the songs. They took it over. It's this next one. It's Benga Boys, We Like to Party.

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1: Hey, it's me. Just checking in. I know there's a lot going on right now. So, how you feeling?

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2: I know you're hurting. I know it's rough.